Not in my lips look for your mouth, not in front of the gate for the stranger, not in the eye for the tear. Seven nights higher, red makes for red. Seven hearts deeper, the hand knocks on the gate. Seven roses later, plashes the fountain.

to you behind the world. 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The starlings take a survey of death. The reeds sign a warning to stone. You have everything for this evening.

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I mean, you tell me you're a super mega ultra lightning babe, that's all right with me. I'm good.

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If you recall when our last collaboration ended rather miserably,

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Wasn't that our time? 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We thought of all those things.

0: 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I'll take it back. Take it back. I'll take it back. Take it back. Go on, take it back. What time was it again?
1: 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Wasn't that our
0: time? What time was it again? What time was it again? I'll take it back. I'll take it back. I'll take it back. I'll take it back. I'll take it back. I'll take it back.

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That we thought of all those things? The things that we wanted to do, and the places we wanted to go. Want to know what it is? I'll take it back. I'll take it back. 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It's you.

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Thank you, people, for coming to hear us. 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

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Paris in the sky. We jet nonstop New York to Paris and all of Europe 3 times a day. 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
0: Air France, Paris in the sky. We jet nonstop New York to Paris and all of Europe three times a day. It's a luxury way to fly.

That was Mama's Clues. Clues, clues, clues, clues, clues, clues, clues, clues, clues, clues.

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The rulers of deep. Rulers of the deep, we're about to drop some science for you. You know what I'm saying? Yeah, I'm talking about some education.